I figured I said we're doing this together. Yeah. I thought we were gonna be forever. Not my own yet, but I was trying to make it better. Think I seven in my life, GB, be farming up with Stella. I guess I didn't get the memo. Minimum 60 in the bank, yes, I

thought I was tripping. But I mean him said the time is ticking. And I could see that something was missing. Me my woolly Betty, I never kept you in the kitchen. Cause superwoman and I believe in your vision. What else? Can't bring me hope, but I was wishing. See me, because when I talk, you know they listen. Me ne bema, but you took

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0: Talk to me. Give me the, give me the, give me the, give me the, give me the, give me the, give me the, give me the energy. Hey, hey, party people. Another Saturday experience on your radio. My name is DJ Bradash. This is Hit Party Mix. We on to 10 p.m. Hey, how is your Saturday? It's going. How is your Saturday going? Did you go for some funeral? Did you go for some wedding? Did you go for some party? Or you were at work? Or you just the house? Or you on your way to town? Yeah, I got you for company. Yeah, it's gonna be a party on radio from now till 10 p.m. Hey, what you say? What you say? Let me hear from you. Let me hear from you. 05435. Hey, I was about to mention my number. Hey, I said, 05488-41039. 05488-41039. We're loud in the city. Hit party mix on your radio. Make a know where you go chill from. Yeah, make me party on radio. So we're on to 10 p.m. After me, it's going to be DJ Ronnie Ron. So it's a party on radio right here. Or Hits Party Mix. Hey, Chumuda, Chumuda, Chumuda, Chumuda, Chumuda.
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Happy birthday to the game. From Zimani Kiki Mawena and your brother Brian. May God bless you and may God bless you and have a long life and prosperity. So it goes out to you, the game. Happy birthday to you. Today is your special day.

This one says DJ Brother, this is the Ibadu Bank. From the Nest Kitchen. Yeah. The Nest Kitchen, Lashibi. Loving the selections. Yeah, make a play, you is too late by Wendy Shea. Okay. So you can also keep yours coming in 054 88

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0: I don't know.
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sick of EL. I love how he calls his drum. Yes. Check it out on all streaming platforms. Lom Adabla. So bonga. He calls this one Alaba. Yeah. Here is Miss Bell. Ajili.

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So very soon I'm going to make way for DJ Ronnie Ron. Here's King Paluta. KB, Kwabna. Want me. Talk to me. Here we go.

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It's exactly 5 a.m. Ninoy and the rest of the team takes away your radio. We'll hit some praise zone. Yes. From 5 a.m. to 8 a.m. So anticipate. Enjoy the very best of the rest of our programs. Right near the heart of the city. Hits 103.9. My name is DJ Bradash. I'll see you on the other side. Peace.

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1: Oh, such a ride. Let's worship all.

on the cross. On the cross, it's finished. He finished everything on the cross. Worship Medley, Ghana Worship Medley, CC Beidou, Kweku Tay, Perez Music. We start with the Palms Worship Medley by Own Gospel. That's true. And this is how we decide to welcome you here on Hits 103.9 FM to your Sunday favorite show, the show that prepares you for church service. This is the Hits Praise Zone. Victory is our Lord. Today is Mother's Day. Let me start by saying happy Mother's Day to every mother listening to me. I will come with a proper wish. But let me tell you something about the power and blessing of a godly man. You know, you look at Proverbs chapter 31, verse 25 to 30. It says, strength and honor. Some part of it says, strength and honor are her clothing, and she shall rejoice in time to come. Today, as we celebrate mothers, we honor the gifts of mothers, the important role they play in our families, society, and the kingdom of God. A godly mother is just not someone, but is someone who gives birth. Prays for the person, nurtures the person, sacrifices for the person, guides the person, builds generation through love and wisdom. You might not even have given birth to someone like that. Throughout the Bible, we see the impact of mothers. Anna prayed and gave birth to Samuel, a prophet who changed Israel. Mary raised Jesus with humility and obedience to God. Eunice and Lois passed down faith to Timothy, who became a great servant of God. A mother's influence is powerful. The words of a mother can build confidence. The words of a mother can bring shame. The words of the mother can shape your character. That's true. So a godly mother prays, covers their children spiritually, even when she cannot do physically. Godly mother sacrifices. Oh God. Endless gift to us. They sacrifice their time, their money, their energy, everything for us. Godly mother builds with wisdom. Proverbs 41 says, every wise woman buildeth her house. Mothers are builders of home. A godly mother loves unconditionally. Love of a mother reflects the compassion and companion he has. Yeah. Happy Mother's Day to everybody listening to me. And this is how we decide to start the show. You know, we're going to do something unique today. I'll try and call two listeners, your mothers, and wish them happy Mother's Day on your behalf.

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So just two calls, just two. So send your details to 054-884-1039. If you don't want me to call your mother, you can still send your Mother's Day wishes, 054-884-1039. We're going to have a conversation with your mother. Happy Mother's Day to all mothers listening to me this morning. I'm happy you tune in after a hectic all night of celebrating Ghanaian music. Yeah, we are back here like we never left. Myself, Ni Happiness, we're ready to serve you. My name is Ninoy, and welcome to the Hits Prison.

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Amen. Gwendolyn Yagley, Bethel Revival Choir. I said I want to call two mothers today on your behalf and wish them happy Mother's Day for you. So 054-884-1039. Share your mother's contact. Share the message you want me to give your mother. And I'll call your mother today. And I'll wish her happy Mother's Day on your behalf. Yes. She'll wake up with a happy Mother's Day call. Do you love her? Is it okay? Good thing. Then 054-884-1039. But whilst at it, let me prepare you for service.

Plus others. Let me prepare you for church service. Those who leave us for first service. As you leave for service, this is your faith check. Don't forget to carry along your Bible, your hymn book, your jotter, your singing notebook, your main stuffy, your offering, your tithe book. And also, don't forget to carry along your handkerchief. And please take some coins so that you can use to sort out the kids after service. So this, those leaving us for first service, please, as you do, as you go, this is your checklist for church service this morning. Don't forget to carry along your Bible, your hymn book, your jotter, your singing notebook, your mentor, your offering. Oh, I beg you, also don't forget your handkerchief. And also don't forget to get some coins to buy some small tom-tom for the kids. Gwendolyn Yard, Better Revival Park. Absolutely love this one.

Amen. Quindlin Yagli, Better Revival Fund. Okay, let's do this one from Gina Doe. After that, are we some Mother's Day messages that you have?

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1: 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Hallelujah. 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

have your Mother's Day messages coming in. I'm going to wish your mothers happy Mother's Day. If you want me to also call them, no problem. You can send their number. I'll call them. 054-884-1039. You can even request a song. I'll play it for them. A gospel song. And this one says, "Hello, Nee. I want you to wish my mom a special happy Mother's Day. May she live to see her great grandchildren. Her name is Auntie Monica from. May she live to see her great grandchildren. Her name is Auntie Monica from Drobo. Farman. I am Don Diego inside Drobo. Don Diego inside Drobo wants to wish the mother happy Mother's Day. He says, Mommy, may you live to see your great grandchildren.

Tobechukwu, Nathaniel Bassey, Mercy Chinwo. As we worship him, we will continuously wish Happy Mother's Day. And this from Samantha. Says, Happy Mother's Day, Mommy, for being a wonderful mother, a perfect woman anyone would ask for. And we say thank you. We are saying Happy Mother's Day for being a wonderful mother, a perfect woman anybody will ask for. And we say thank you. We are grateful for all your sacrifices, your prayers, and your constant care for us. We love you dearly, Mommy. From your children, Kweku and Samantha. So, Mommy, Samantha says Happy Mother's Day to you for being always, always a wonderful mother, a perfect woman to them. And you want to say thank you today here on Hits 103.9 FM. Samantha and Kweku says thank you so much, Mommy. Happy Mother's Day to you. Happy Mother's Day again to Vida Damwa, aka Damus. You are such an incredible woman, and I'm grateful for you being a strong pillar in my life. Your love, sacrifices, and unwavering support have shaped my life and in more ways than I can ever imagine. This

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O colega. Happy Mother's Day, Vida Damoa, aka Damus. You're such an incredible woman, and I'm grateful for you being a strong pillar in my life. Your love, your sacrifices, and unwavering support. 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I love you, Auntie Vida Damus, from your son Rodney. So happy Mother's Day, Vida, from your son Rodney. Is it Rodney or Ronnie? Okay. So that's a Mother's Day message from Rodney to Vida, Auntie Vida. Song in the background, Edwin Daxon, More Than Good. Okay. Happy Mother's Day to the following people: Miss Elizabeth Opata, Miss Ivy Opata, Miss Enyonam Opata, Miss Catherine Opata, Professor Irene Ekwama Boateng, oh, AC Wilson, Miss Jennifer Fee, Miss Betty Boateng, and all mighty ladies of CYSN. This is from Pastor John Opata. So let me add my voice and wish AC Wilson. Oh, boss. Madam, happy Mother's Day. I love you. Happy Mother's Day to you. I'm grateful for all you taught me, AC Wilson. Madam AC Wilson. Happy Mother's Day to you. Yeah. 0548841039. 0548841039. You can share your Mother's Day message. But are you ready for the 30th of May? Aviation Social Center. 10 a.m. till your mommy calls you. Oh, it's that time of the year again. Gonna get ready for the Hits FM Rep Your Jersey 2026. 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It's an exciting experience. All rules lead to Aviation Social Center. Swag up your jerseys like I have this morning. Irrespective of a football club, and meet us at Aviation Social Center from 10 a.m. till late. Mark the day, Saturday, 30th of May 2026. 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

0: nominated for Traditional Gospel Song of the Year, but unfortunately couldn't win at the TGMAs yesterday. So that's Correct by Joyce Blessing. But do you know that Perez Music has released a new one? Okay, Oshé Rejoice by Perez Music. If you've not heard, there's a new one from the camp of Perez Music.
1: 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Yeah!

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1: Yeah, that's a new one from Perez Music. Ushi features Pastor PJ Makwe. Also, do you know that Joe Mitchell has released a new song? Okay, let's do that.
2: It's prison. It's prison. Maybe I say uti. When tia, unti baby. Let me be sure, baby. Hallelujah. Amen. All right, this is Hits Praise Zone with Ninoy, live here at Hits FM. 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Stay blessed, all the Hits family. We are grateful for the Oh, sorry, my name is Jumeto. I think. Hits Praise Zone. Hits Praise Zone. Maybe I say uti. When tia, unti baby. Let me be sure, baby. Hallelujah. Amen.

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8: 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When tia, unti baby, baby. I'm very sure, baby. Hallelujah. Amen. All right, this is Hits Spread Zone with Ninoy. Mm-hmm. 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Stay blessed. All the Hits family, we are grateful for the. And the video, some agba. And the baba eh. Oh, sorry, my name is Jumeto. I think. And the baba.
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Wish her happy Mother's Day on your behalf. Just put your name, your mother's name, the message you want to share with her. I will do that for you this morning. Just two calls. But I have some messages of all the sleepless nights you had. You never abandoned us. We vomited, urinated, and eased on you. But your worst was to wipe it off and even pamper us after. We cried without meaning, but you brought meaning out of our cry. You encouraged us to go to school, to learn. Mom, you're an organizer, a teacher, a monument, a helper, an encourager, a role model in my life. Happy Mother's Day, Dorothy Abba Ataduka. From your children, Louise Hammond, Felicia Adwa, Emmanuel Atokwamena Duka, and Samuel Sechimensa. Oh, all your children, Louise, Felicia, Emmanuel, and Sam, says Happy Mother's Day to you, Dorothy Abba Duka. This one is from David, aka Mr. Young, CEO of Kilo Events Bar and Grill. You say, good morning, Osofuni. Good morning, Osofu, Mr. Young. Just say good and well, Osofu, Mr. Young. Happy, you said happy Mother's Day to your mom. Comfort, Ama Koko. Kwachu. She's been so much of. She's been so much to all her children. So you wish her a long life. From Mr. Peter Kwachu, Mr. Andrews Kwachu, Mr. Felix Kwachu, Miss Eunice Kwachu, Miss Juliet Kwachu, Mr. Victor Kwachu. God should keep this. God should keep her and protect her. You mean your lovely mom, Auntie Comfort. Oh, this is from the whole family, including Mr. Young, CEO of Kilo Event Bar and Grill at East Adenta. Another one here to Abigail Kwachu. Happy Mother's Day to my lovely wife, Miss Abigail Kwachu. Oh, not words cannot describe. He said words will even surprise me. He said not more than words can surprise her, but with great wish will surely come. And Mr. Young says, I love her so much. Thank you, Brian. Oh, thank you, Osofo, Mr. Young. Me wish this woman a happy Mother's Day for me. Madam Lydia Prempe, Evelyn Prempe, Rita Prempe, Mavis Anoma, and Dinah Kuma. This from Honorable Bright Kufuor Prempe, Assemblyman for Apenyo in the OT region. Honorable Bright is saying that I should wish all of you a happy Mother's Day. Madam Lydia Prempe, Evelyn Prempe, Rita Prempe, Mavis Anoma, and Dinah Kuma. This Honorable Bright Kufuor Prempe, Assemblyman for Apenyo in the OT region. Oh, you say you want Jatabura. Okay, I'll play Jatabura.

Jata Bua. Adam Kiki featuring Joe Mizzle. Nominee, one time nominee for New Artist of the Year, Adam Kiki. You can send your Mother's Day wish 054-884-1039. Even though yesterday was TJ, I want to celebrate mommy with you. 054-884-1039. Everybody. One time nominee for New Artist of the Year, Adam Kiki. Featuring multiple award winning artists, Joe Metal. And this is for you, Honorable Bride. You wanted a song for Madame Lydia Prempe, Evelyn Prempe, Rita Prempe, Mavis Anoma, and Dinah Kuma. You can also share your song and your message 0548-841-039. 0548841039. 0548841039. 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

A song blesses me so much, I prefer to listen to it than to sing it. Most of the songs that probably have really blessed my life, I don't know how to sing them. Because normally I just like soaking in. But this was one of those songs I didn't tell Kiki. For almost a week, this song was a blessing to my life. And then he sends the song and say, there's a song we need to do. Truthfully, I told him I couldn't have the time to open it yet. So a few days, Thursday, I decided to open it. I said, how come it's the same song you sent to me again? It carries, if you've read Psalm 34,

Yeah. Jata Brewer. That's a Dom Kiki featuring Joe Metal. Okay, let's go here. This song won the best urban contemporary gospel song at yesterday's TGMA. Kofi Owusu Pepper's Big God Afro.

0: Disco Fuel Super Bra. Winner for Urban Contemporary Gospel Song of the Year at the TGMA's 27th edition. And he won it with this song, Big God Afro. That's true, he's an able God.
1: Okay.
0: Let's go to the winner of the Best Traditional Gospel Song of the Year. Nyamiyi by PC Esther.

0: Yeah, PSC Esther Nyamiye, winner of Best Traditional Gospel Song of the Year at the TGMAs yesterday.
1: Okay.
0: Congratulations to PSC. Congratulations also to Kofi Owusu Pepper. Ladies and gentlemen, now let's go to the Best Gospel Artist of the Year, 27 TGMA, Dinah Hamilton.

You can still send your messages for your mom. 054-884-1039. 054-884-1039. Share a message. Mother's Day message. I'll share with you. Or with

We have another one here. Happy Mother's Day to Faustina Aziha at Awutu Bodrasi from your daughter Dinah Tete. Happy Mother's Day, Auntie Faustina at Awutu Bodrasi from your daughter Dinah Tete. Good morning, Pastor Nino. Oh, good morning, Pastor Henry. Soon. He said, help me wish my beloved mother, Gladys. Miss Gladys Agbala. Miss Agbenyenu. A happy Mother's Day today. Thanks to her for amazing 32 years. She's been caring for me. Tell her she's the best mom. Oh, mommy, I'm telling you, you are the best mom. Auntie Gladys, I'm telling you, you are the best mom. So you've been caring. Ohio. You are in the village Dofo, Norton, Bota region. Whilst you are hustling in Adenta Frafra. God bless you, Henry Capito. Oh, also for Henry Capito. Mommy has received your message. Auntie Gladys, this from your son, Henry Capito. Please, you can also send your messages 054-884-1039. 054-884-1039. It's a me and you time. This right here. Oh, it's going to be a me and you time at Rep Your Jersey 2026. Oh, that time of the year again. We're Ghana. 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This year promised to be more mega with exciting experiences. 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DSTV, feel every moment. They said me and you time.

0548841039. Wishes for your mother. I will read it loudly here for you. Oh, happy Mother's Day, Auntie Maggie. I love you to the bone, Charlie. I love you. Thanks for everything. Your prayer support, your care, taking care of this stubborn guy speaking here. Oh, happy Mother's Day, man. Happy Mother's Day, Mrs. Adote. You've been an amazing, amazing, a great in-law. Happy Mother's Day, Rahina to Ibrahim, my boss of the office. Happy Mother's Day to you, man. Happy Mother's Day, AC Wilson. Another amazing boy. Happy Mother's Day, Sheila Zuntuma. Happy Mother's Day, Naomi Kwete. Happy Mother's Day, Ade. Florence Adeohene. DMD, CBG. Sheila Zuntuma, Happy Mother's Day, DMD, CBG. NMD of CBG, Naomi Kwete. Happy Mother's Day to you.

0: Over 1,900 matches brought us to the football finals month. But history doesn't care about the journey. It only remembers how it ends. The Premier League, Betway Prem, UEFA Champions League, Serie A, La Liga and more. 8 trophies, 1 month of mayhem to decide them all. Stay connected and watch DStv to catch the football season finale this May. 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
1: Aji, this is how we end the show. It's been an amazing time today, the Mother's Day edition. And if you hear the song, you know that the show is coming to an end.

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1: Okay, as I leave you today, I leave you Psalm 140 verse 1. Oh Lord, I pray that Lord delivers you from every evil man. Oh Lord, I pray that as I leave you, may He preserve you from every violent attack that is about facing you this week. I pray in the chapter 4, Psalm 140 verse 4, I pray that He keeps you from the hands of the wicked one. I pray that He preserves you from every violent one. Every violent one who has purpose in their heart to make you stumble. That's my prayer for you. Psalm 140. The whole of Psalm 140 is my prayer for you. As I leave you today and we meet next week Sunday, I pray that God will keep you. I pray that He will preserve you. I pray that He will deliver you from every violent attack. Oh, thank you so much for listening to me. Thank you so much for walking this journey with me this morning. My name is Nino. I did this with Knee Upness. Right from TJ, we came here. The best way. You can meet me physically for us to have an interaction. It's on the 30th of May at Aviation Social Center. But in between that, social media accounts are active. Let's interact. My name is Nino. By God's grace, we'll meet next week. Yeah, on Hits 103.9. My name is Nino. Meet you. See you next week.
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This year, we are swagging it up to the next level. 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
5: 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This is speed. This is strength. 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
0: Across Ghana, in communities big and small, ordinary people are doing extraordinary things. This is the Joy News Impact Makers Awards 2026, celebrating those who are changing lives, shaping futures, and building hope. From Bimbila in the northern region, Faith Jakpasu is transforming classrooms through innovation, inclusive learning, and life-changing initiatives for students, teachers, and vulnerable communities. From Aflao in the Volta region, Felix Akapo is building schools, supporting students, and investing in the future of an entire community. In health, from Winneba in the central region, Amos Ando is turning his personal battle with sickle cell into a national movement for awareness, prevention, and policy change. From Nkwanta in the Oti region, Bless Lantam is delivering life-changing healthcare to hard-to-reach communities, even in the face of conflict. From Insawam Edwajiri in the eastern region, Anthony Osei is restoring mobility, dignity, and opportunity through prosthetic and outreach across Ghana. From Adenta in the Greater Accra region, Valerie Ajatia is empowering amputees with hope, rehabilitation, and the courage to rebuild their lives. From Anyanwi and Loga in the Volta region, Reverend Christian Valletto is rescuing, treating, and reintegrating neglected mental health patients back into society. From Akuse in the Eastern region, Alberta Aite is mentoring, educating, and empowering over 1,000 girls to dream beyond limitations. From Senyabreku in the central region, Isabella Akwaboa, fighting period poverty and equipping women and girls with skills for independence. In Wash, from Sirigu in the Upper East region, Dr. Anthony Akunzile is improving livelihoods through clean water, education, and economic opportunities for women. From Akache in the Volta region, Senyor Gbomita is transforming communities through schools, clean water, healthcare access, and youth empowerment. And for the Corporate Partner Award, from the Cape Coast Youth Development Association, is empowering thousands of young people through education, skills training, and community development. These are not just finalists. These are change makers. They are nation builders. They are Ghana's true heroes. Join News Impact Makers Awards, celebrating ordinary people making extraordinary impact.
9: Over 1,900 matches brought us to the football finals month. 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It only remembers how it ends. 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Stay connected and watch DStv to catch the football season finale this May. 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
6: that would ignite the fire of secondary education in Ghana. 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

0: Sandy Dusty. 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
0: Can we really change it with some R&B?

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1: What's new?
0: I've got news,
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0: great talk.
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0: All enveloped into one.
1: Then
0: the afternoon will be well defined by yours truly. It's the afternoon ride with Andy Dusty from Monday to Thursday.

0: So, I watch you watching him kill another song. Everybody's watching. Yo, this is Jameer Morgan. Right now, you're listening to the biggest, baddest DJ in Ghana, Mr. Hagla. Run tune.
1: Watching a Hagla, big up yourself. You know what you think? Turf president representing at the resident. Yeah, man, Hagla. You know what you think? Said. Yeah, man, man, and a toddler. Yeah, that. Hagla.

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1: Oh, I know. 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Or barely awake. Paddle to the metal. Oh, man. I should do this for a living.
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0: Dear Stevie's got you. We got kicks. We got scores. We got action. We got roars. We got drama. We got fun. We got more for everyone.
1: We got you.
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0: thanking you, Lord, for all that you've done for us, Lord, for making a change in our life, Lord. Right now, in the name of Jesus, Lord, we ask that you just use the lyrics to touch people's minds, Lord, touch hearts, Lord. Minister to your people, Lord. We ask that you just use us, Lord, for we're willing vessels, Lord. We just want you to be glorified. You have your way because it's all about you. We give you all the praise and the honor, Lord. And we just thank you, Lord, right now.
1: Thank you, Jesus.
0: Giving you all the glory and the praise and the honor. In Jesus Christ's mighty name.
1: Hallelujah.
0: Amen.
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0: people. That's pop music. He goes by the name Call Me Nazareth. And this one features Joe Say.
1: Yo, big up.
0: It's called Awanwa Do.
1: See you.
0: Beautiful, beautiful tune right there.
1: For God's sake.
0: Avant gospel to the world.
1: I mean, Chia Benfoka.
0: All right, my people, yes, welcome to the show. It's a new nation right about now. Time checks are 8 minutes on Saturday of 7. If you just tuned in, you know how we do it, man, Charlie. From now to 9 p.m., it's Urban Gospel to the whole world, unfiltered, right here on Hits 103.9.

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That's 054-884-1039. And we're going to read them right here on the show. It's the 10th day of the month of May. Yesterday was Ghana's biggest night of music. And yes, we're going to talk about that. We're going to talk about that. I know my boy DJ Paloma got something on his chest. And he's going to talk about that. The winners. Evan Gospel, Contemporary Gospel Song of the Year. Gospel Artist of the Year. And that big one, Artist of the Year. We're going to talk about all of that right here on the show. So watch out for that. Plus, my man's Belak 360 has a new EP out. Or is it an album? I'm not really sure. But it has some dope stuff out there. 10 solid tracks on this album. And we're going to be reviewing that one today as well. So watch out for that. But you know we can't do this show without playing some dope brand new singles. You know what I'm saying? So yes, my people, I got some dope stuff that I'm going to be sharing with y'all from now all the way to 8 p.m. Off the Meter, we'll call that one. So join us as we check out some brand new singles from GHM Beyond. Find us on social media at The New Nation. We on X, we on Instagram, we on Rep Jesus, we on Facebook, and we on TikTok as well. The New Nation, find us there. Subscribe, and you can check out all our previous episodes live on those platforms. So if there's any show that you missed out on and you just want to do some catching up, just check us out on repjesus.com/thenewnation.

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And this one says, are you comparing yourself to others? Stop it. Are you comparing yourself to other people? Stop it. We need to refrain from comparing ourselves to anyone else but ourselves, because God doesn't want us to be frustrated and feel unworthy of the blessings He desires to give us. Comparing our lives to what other people have is unfair to them and to us. It's unfair to them because if we become jealous of what they have, what they know, how they look, etc., we start to resent.

into them, then we can no longer appreciate them as the wonderful person God made them to be. It's unfair to us because it limits God's plans for our lives. Comparison says to God, I want to limit your work in my life to this and nothing else. I just want to be like this other person. But God has an individual plan for each of us. His plans for you is greater than you could possibly imagine. So stop looking at His plans for others so you can walk in His plans He has for you and receive the blessings they bring. And I pray as Holy Spirit, help me to examine my heart honestly and expose any jealousy, resentment, or frustration in me that has developed from comparing myself to others. I want to be all that you want me to be and live the life you have for me. In Jesus' mighty name, amen to that one, people. Time check is at 30 minutes inside the off 7th. Just tuned in. It's the new nation. Doing this all the way from now till 9 p.m. I almost at 10. Oh, my days. Yes, yes, man. Shout out to 9 p.m. Right here on Hits 103.9 FM. We're going to go for a break. When we come back, it's off the meter. Don't touch that dial. I'll see you on the flip, people. I'll let you

God is the creator of the world. Jesus is his son. The Bible tells us the only way to the Father is through Jesus Christ. The only way we can believe in God or Jesus is in faith. You need faith in order to follow Jesus, in order to be a son or daughter of God. So I'm gonna walk you through something. Wherever you are, in your room, in the gym, in the car, at work, I'm gonna walk you through this step. But it takes faith for it to activate. So any type of disbelief that the enemy, that the devil is trying to put in your mind, you gotta push that out. Anything that's telling you that God isn't real or Jesus isn't real, you gotta push that out of your head. So I'm gonna have you repeat these words as an opportunity to accept Jesus Christ as your Lord and Savior. But you have to believe in faith as an individual that what you're saying is true. That what you're saying, you truly believe. Nobody else around you can make you believe in faith that God is real. Only you can do that in faith. So here we go. Repeat after me. God in heaven, please forgive me for my sins. I repent of my sins. And I believe that your son Jesus died on the cross for me, that I might have eternal life. I invite you into my heart and my mind, that you may make me brand new. I ask that you give me new thoughts and the desire to love you just as much as you love me. I ask that your Holy Spirit abide in me, correct and guide me as I develop my relationship with you. Teach me to live according to your word, and give me a heart to serve and worship you. Please strengthen my faith in you, so that nothing can move me away from you. Thank you for saving me this day. In Jesus' name, amen. Now, if you just said that prayer, you need to be celebrating. The angels are celebrating that you just accepted Jesus Christ into your heart as your Savior. Now, what I'm going to encourage you to do is this, because the devil is going to come in and try to steal this away from you. He's going to send every single thing your way to try to distract you from who you just accepted. So you need to get your Bible. And if you don't have a Bible, reach out to me. Go to TyroneCrawfordMusic.com, or go to my Instagram, TyroneCrawford_music, or my Facebook, TyroneCrawfordMusic. Reach out to me and I'll send you a Bible. But you need to start at the book of John and you need to read through. Because your job now is to learn about your father. You're literally building a relationship with your parent, with your father, with your king. So you have to read about him. You have to understand his ways. You have to apply his ways. You have to believe that he loves you in faith. And you have to learn to hear his voice through his word, which is the Bible. And once you start doing that, God will just start to change you from the inside out. And you'll become a new creature, new mind, new thoughts, new actions. So that's your homework. This is your boy Tyrone Crawford signing.

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And that the blood of Jesus Christ, we are safe. We have everlasting life. And that's my brother right there, Alex John, with a brand new one called Under the Blood. If you're just tuning in, welcome to the show. It's the Off the Meter Summer right here on the New Nation with me, DJ J Smoke. 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

going to our next one. This one's coming from a girl I respect so much in the industry right about now, people. She goes by the name Noel Mio, and she called this one Calling.

when I'm going through situations in life, when I'm going through problems left and right. 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The Bible says we should cast our cares on Him, for He cares for us. 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
1: Yo, lovely people, this is Kofi Kankare. 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

0: Bad Bad Tune Rider from my boy JM. Sharing his testimony in this piece. It's called Waiting Make I Do. Charlie, you go through so much things in life that there's only the only thing you can do is to give God praise for how far He's brought you. Because you know deep down inside you, there's nothing you could have done to come out of that situation. So give thanks that you have life and that God's got your back.
1: True story. Never forget how you.
0: Time check 26 minutes outside the off 7. As the off the meter summer right here with me, DJ J Smoke, on the New Nation. Urban Gospel Unfiltered. Next one, people. It's coming from my boy 678 Nath. Features Selaf G4G and Vaunted Grace. They call this one M28. Enjoy this piece.
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3: 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He rolls again, so I'm screaming at life. My feet 28, catch me outside with a couple of M's dishing up fine.
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Yo, yo, yo, I'm so tempted to repeat this one, but I need to like check that attitude, because if I do that, we're not going to finish playing the songs I have for you guys today on the show. Matthew 28, M28, that's what this one is called, from a boy 6789, featuring Selaf G4G and Vaughn Grace. Charlie, Charlie, Charlie, my UK boys.

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0: Just one of the upgrades I've added to this puppy.
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What did that tell you? 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I have escaped from the nonsense in my village. This is what I'm talking about, Rachel. This is what I'm talking about. This is warfare music at its finest. Lawrence Oyo. The song is called I Have Escaped.

0: 36 minutes after the hour of 7. If you just tuned in, it's the new nation with me, DJ J Smoke. Urban Gospel Unfiltered from now to 9 p.m. And we are checking out a couple of brand new singles from GHA and beyond. Like the one in the background from my boy, Lawrence Oyo, called I Have Escaped. Going straight into a new one from my mans all the way in the United States of America, Mike Malajis. And they call this one Come Through. Enjoy this piece.
1: New music. Check this joint out.

0: Oh, my wife, I tell you, this one is from here in Ghana. This is right here in GH, my people. It's called Grey Coffee Music. This song is called Practical. Do it with yourself. Time is at 41 minutes on Saturday of 7. If you just tuned in, what's up? It's the new nation with me, DJ J Smoke. All the way to 9 p.m. playing the best in urban gospel.
1: Practical, do it yourself.
0: Next one is my girl, Childlike Sissy. Get off me. 2 Timothy 4:7. Enjoy this, people. Holla at your boy.

0: Yo, did you hear that line, man? 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
1: Uh-huh.
0: It is just a shadow. Jesus Christ already conquered death. Yo.

0: the inspiration is coming from 2 Timothy 4:7. Charlie. I mean, like, Charlie, people got bars. And my problem with Charlie, like, CC, Charlie, her songs are so short. Like, this is like, what, like, 2 minutes. Just 2 minutes. I'm like,
1: I mean, I bet you enjoyed it and you replay it.
0: Yes, but Charlie, I want the bars, man. No. Charlie, I want more of the bars. You know what I'm saying? I can't get enough of the bars, bro. Man, Charlie, how do you come up with something like that, man? It's just crazy, man, Charlie. It's just dope.
1: Real challenge.
0: It's called Get Off Me, Charlie CC. Make sure you check out on social media on Rev Jesus as well. So we're going to go into a new one. Yes, sir. I'm premiered here, I think, two weeks back. It's my boy Kingsgate. The song is called Burning. Enjoy this, man. I like your boy. There's the-

Charlie, Charlie, Charlie. I'm telling you, man, Charlie. This song by my boy Kingskade has to be nominated for next year's song, Evan Gospel Song of the Year category.

0: All right, time check is 51 minutes inside the hour of 7. And so in the background is from our boy, Kingsley. Chai, talk to me, man. Talk to me.
1: Yeah, I mean, Kingsley, I've been watching this media tour and everything. And I love it.
0: Yeah.
1: I mean,
0: he's really pushing it.
1: Yes,
0: man. He's really pushing
1: it. I watch his with Three Music.
0: Yeah.
1: Oh, Charlie, I love all the submissions.
0: Yeah.
1: Perfect. And like the guy.
0: Yeah. And I'm just praying, like I said, Richard, this song, man, next year, bro.
1: Are you talking
0: next
1: about
0: year,
1: the
0: bro,
1: EP or the
0: no,
1: song?
0: The song, Richard, the EP, I don't know which category that's going to go into.
1: Right.
0: You know what I'm saying? Like, there's no EP category out there.
1: True.
0: You know what I'm saying? That's why me, I always encourage people, man, Charlie, promote their songs and forget, you know, dropping EPs and stuff, because those things doesn't really help anybody.
1: Right.
0: You know, you're going to focus all your attention on the EP and, you know, you're going to neglect your babies inside that EP.
1: Because
0: this one right here, Burning, for instance, man, Charlie, this song,
1: Mad.
0: If it takes its time, does some serious visuals for it.
1: Yeah.
0: Eh?
1: Yeah.
0: Charlie, this song, it can go far, bro. Like, it has all the elements in there.
1: Yeah.
0: It has all the elements in there. It is very Afrocentric.
1: Yeah.
0: You know, he
1: for
0: has
1: the young,
0: that,
1: for the old.
0: You know, for the, everybody.
1: Yeah.
0: I just pray that. I just pray. This is a different level on the entire, you know, Spiritual Songs EP.
1: Right.
0: Like, this is a different game altogether, man. Like, you know, like, it's a different ball game.
1: Kid, where you went and he came in. And what he's bringing.
0: You know, so.
1: More fire.
0: I pray that, you know, he listens and does it, man.
1: Yeah,
0: I pray Kingskin, you listening, man, bro. Do something about this song. You know what I'm saying? You know, like, I mean, we're going to talk about the TGA, right? I'm not going to make any comments about that right now.
1: Yeah.
0: You know, but next year, man, Charlie, this song, let's do something and put this on that category, man, Charlie. Okay, time check is at 53 minutes inside the off 7. If you just tune in, it's the new nation. We meet DJ Jason and my brother, DJ Reverend, in the building. Okay, so we're checking out the next one. These guys were here last week to talk about their new single, and I love it. I wasn't here last week, but yo, I'm enjoying this song so much, and I got to play it once again. It's my boy Freddy the Church Boy and Wuda. The song is called Grateful. Enjoy this, people. How's your boy?
2: Check this joint out.

0: Yo, child, I love this joint, man, Charlie. Oh, yeah. I love this jam. I will never forget what the Lord has done for me. I'm forever grateful. Pretty much that's what my boy Frey, the church boy, is saying in this one featuring Wuda. Yo, child, talk to me.
1: Last week they were in the studio, Charlie.
0: Yeah, I loved it.
1: When the beat started, I said, whoa, yeah, this is going to be very interesting. But Charlie, they killed it.
0: I love the interview, man. Yeah. I love the whole... You know, you talking to them and having a good time with them. Was really
1: I like the mixes. Everything is clean. Everything is clear. The beat is hitting.
0: Yeah,
1: like this. What we want this.
0: Yeah, we need more of this.
1: Yeah, should be part of our awards
0: for this year or next year.
1: Oh, fine. Our own awards. Don't worry, it comes through. I'm preparing some things.
0: Lovely
1: song, Charlie.
0: Man, I love it. I mean, he was saying something about, you know, he has other songs and stuff like that. You played a couple of his other songs, you know what I mean?
1: Yeah.
0: And I'm like, yo, like, what

0: So I mean, so just prepare yourself, get the beats together, get the, you know, so that once, you know, the doors are open, you're not now going to like try and find out, okay, which studio, which that kind of thing.
1: Once
0: get yourself together, get the beats, the parts you want to play together, record your part, put the chorus in there and everything, put it together, and then once it says let's go, it's everything to him, he does his part, you know, you get it done and you move on.
1: Don't come,
0: you
1: know, Charlie.
0: Let's do this, man, Charlie. So time check is at what? 8 o'clock on the dot. My G's, man, Charlie. My G's. I still have a few more to play, yo, Charlie. Ish. Okay, I have about 8 more to play.
1: Oh, Charlie J. Look inside and pick.
0: Yo, man, I wasn't here last 2 weeks, man, Charlie.
1: Is it about? We played some of the songs you played.
0: Oh. Not some of my songs, man, Charlie.
1: No, but we have to play. You remember we have what's
0: Belak. We go do one. We go do them. Belak 360. We go do them. So let me play this one. You know the secular people, they have somebody called J. Cole.
1: Hey. Yeah, J. Cole.
0: In the gospel industry, we have somebody called J. Monty. You know what I'm saying?
1: Ghana or from?
0: Of course not from Ghana. We get somebody called J. Monty.
1: Yeah,
0: now,
1: J.
0: people,
1: Monty,
0: this
1: yeah.
0: guy, man, Charlie, when it comes to bars, for bars, there's nobody in the Christian industry that can compare to what this guy can do. And he has a song called The Caterpillar. You know, this is name dropping. Name dropping at its finest. If you're a CHH artist in the United States, your name is not in this song, Charlie, you need to step up, man, Charlie. And I wish I could do a competition whereby I'm going to ask you guys, like, name 5 gospel artists, Christian hip hop gospel artists, you can hear him mention in this track. But yo, man, check it out. Enjoy this one, and I'll see you on the flip, man. Hello, your boy.
2: New music. Check this joint out.

0: Jesus Christ. Yo. I lost count, bro.
1: So I counted the people I know.
0: You know, okay.
1: I got 15, but I lost count. At
0: bro.
1: So it's more than that.
0: Bro.
1: For me, the people I know. Charlie? No, the guy is good. The guy is good.
0: Crazy guy name is good. Dropping, yeah. Man. Name dropping at his finals right there, my people, man. Jay Monty. So if you're out there, if you're a fan of J. Cole, man, Charlie, slash that.
1: Switch sides.
0: Okay, Christian, slash that, man, Charlie. You know what I'm saying? This is the real deal right here. J. Monty with a song called The Caterpillar on The New Nation. And yes. So I'm going to drop a very controversial one. Mm. And when I come back, I'm going to do something, man, Charlie. These people, they are just enjoying themselves in the Lord. You know what I'm saying? They're just having a blast.

0: in the Lord, and whilst they are doing that, they are ministering as well. You know what I'm saying? And I just totally enjoy their ministry. They go by the name Indie Tribe.
1: Oh,
0: you know what I'm saying? And they have this one called "Are You Stupid or Are You Dumb?" Let's check this one out. See you on the flip, man. Hello, your boy.
2: Are you

0: Yo, yo, this is my people right there in the tribe. The song is called Are You Stupid? Featuring No Big Deal, John Keith, Tori Deshawn, okay. DJ Michael V. And I mean, Charlie, this is just beautiful, man. Yeah, this is just beautiful,
1: I mean,
0: stuff, man.
1: This squad. Is... I mean, if you love CHH, mm-hmm. and you like rap there,
0: Charlie, yeah, yeah,
1: they are like the Wu-Tang Clan.
0: You know, yeah, you know that thing. Yeah. You know that thing.
1: And everybody on his own.
0: Yeah,
1: Charlie,
0: killing it. You know,
1: imagine
0: saying?
1: With this. Mm-hmm. The group that this up, Charlie, solid.
0: And I mean, if you're thinking like, I mean, what would you call this song? Are you stupid? Are you dumb? I mean, like, just picture it right there. You're a girl, you know what I'm saying? You're in high school,
1: yeah.
0: You know what I'm saying? You have a boyfriend, right? He says, come over, eh? And you go over, you're having sex with this guy without protection, and you get pregnant, and now you go to cry to God. Are you stupid or are you dumb?
1: Yeah.
0: I'm like, you know, saying like, I mean, check, yeah. Saying this one, like, you were formed from nowhere.
1: Yeah.
0: You know what I'm saying? You were conceived into this world.
1: Yeah.
0: And for some weird reason, you said there is no God.
1: Yeah.
0: Like, are you stupid or are you dumb? Like, which one is which? Hey, somebody came to die for your sins.
1: He
0: says, I love you so much. Yeah. I'm going to die for you so that you don't have to go to hell.
1: Yes.
0: Right? But you there, you say, no, me, I'm going to do stupid things. I go chill. I go drink. I go do all those stupid things so that I can go to hell and suffer. Now, yeah. Are you stupid or are you dumb? So that's the whole point, man,
1: right,
0: Charlie.
1: Right,
0: you know what I'm saying? Are you stupid or are you dumb, bro? There's so many things out there that God has done for us.
1: Yeah.
0: And there's no reason whatsoever why you should be out there living the life of a sinner. You know what I'm saying? And if you're doing that, man, child, this is a simple question. Are you stupid or are you dumb? Because a wise person will never, ever do something like that.
1: Yes.
0: And that's my people in the tribe. There's someone called, are you stupid or are you dumb? Let's go into a new one from my boy Mission. Calls on What We Doing. Enjoy this.

Il fait la musique, yeah, yeah, yeah. Yeah, yeah, yeah.

0: Omo chale. I love this joint, man. I love this joint. Yeah, Treasure Music, use the man. Oh shit. Omo chale. I love this joint, man. I love this joint. Treasure Music, use the man. He hasn't dropped a video for this year. He hasn't visualized it.
1: He hasn't done any video. I'm sure he'll be working.
0: Yeah, let's do this, man, Charlie. Let's push this, man, Charlie. Because this one, you know, grateful, burning. Yeah. Yo, Charlie, we got stuff.
1: Stuff.
0: You know what I'm saying? We got stuff.
1: Charlie, we get things, though.
0: I'm telling you, bro. Oh, shit, that's what it's called. I don't know if it's oh, shit or a shit. You know what I'm saying? Because oh, shit, in Yoruba, it is like a personal thing, like, right. You know, I'm telling you, oh shit, thank you. You know what I'm saying? Like, but if it's a divine something, you know, somebody who is above you in some way, you say a shit, like, you know, like, I don't know how to explain it, you know what I'm saying? But oh shit, because it's talking to God, so yeah. I don't know if it makes any, you know,
1: you have to get the answer from him.
0: We'll get it from him one day when he comes into the studio. Yeah. We'll find out, you know what I mean? Where do you even get that thing from? Does he have a Nigerian blood or something in him? You know what I'm saying?
1: That's good.
0: Okay, so time chaser 30 minutes. I still have like a few, but Charlie, my boy wants us to talk something else. But
1: the few, are they foreign or local?
0: And there's one local in there.
1: Let's play the local so that later. yes.
0: And the local one is from our boy Charlie. I love this guy to the max. You know what I'm saying? And yo Charlie, he dropped this on his birthday. Charlie, I mean, who does this apart from Olade Scanty? You know what I'm saying? Gosh. Who else can do this apart from Olade Scanty on his birthday? And the song is called Birthday. So check this one out, people. I love it, and I hope you guys are gonna love it as well. So enjoy this one. How's your boy?

0: My game, my people, that's my boy, man. Charlie, all that day, Scanty.
1: Yeah, Charlie.
0: Yo,
1: Charlie,
0: man, Charlie.
1: Guy. He has to.
0: I love this guy, man. He's super talented, man. From the very beginning, the antenna.
1: Charlie,
0: he's been doing crazy stuff.
1: Yeah.
0: And I mean, Charlie, I just wish that, you know, like, we can get some way to, like, push this guy.
1: Yeah.
0: Like, you know what I'm saying? Like, the talent is there.
1: Yeah.
0: You know what I'm saying? The talent is there.
1: Yeah.
0: You can see that this guy's got skills.
1: You know, like, he needs somebody who help him, like, as in sort of manager, because the way he is, he needs a manager, somebody to guide him and all that.
0: But
1: I've been talking to him, but sometimes it's too, you know, very, the sanguine level, the level of the sanguine
0: is
1: very high. Yeah, so sometimes.

0: No sanguines how they behave, like very, because some most of the songs, the beat, you know, is out here. So I've been telling him to work, try work with some producers, get it, because he has the guy who mixes the beat for him, OBA, is good.
1: Right.
0: So get beats, let's go try and push it on Spotify and other things, and see. Rep D says he has been putting, then Rep D says Spotify, do visuals. Yeah, but Olade goes out to do his own thing, and he's still releasing bangers, you know. So
1: I mean, like, I feel like, you know, like for him, one thing that I know for a fact is that he does it because he loves it.
0: Yes, he loves
1: the
0: bangers.
1: He's not thinking about, you know, like the amount of money he's gonna make or becoming famous.
0: Everywhere, you know, the guy is there.
1: He just does it because he loves it. I mean, like, he does it on his birthday.
0: Yes.
1: He does it like, just do something on his birthday and just drop it. We bag him again. Like, I mean, the lyrics are simple. You know what I'm saying? We bag him again. Help me say hallelujah.
0: Yeah.
1: And I mean, it's beautiful. And that's how he does his music.
0: Yeah.
1: They are very danceable tunes. Yeah. They're very sing-along tunes.
0: Yeah.
1: And, you know, like I said, Richard, if he's able to get,
0: his
1: a team together.
0: The other time, the guy who mixes his song told him that he doesn't leave space for the beat crapple.
1: Yeah.
0: He doesn't, like, he'll feel everything. Oh, laddie.
1: Abba. Okay, that's my boy right there. Olade Scant. The song is called Birthday. Love on to Rep Jesus.com and check it out. Okay.

0: Chale.
1: What you are doing? My content on him, no. The content I've done on him.
0: Yes.
1: 15 of these songs.
0: Bro.
1: Take this guy to Gamashi and see.
0: Bro. Say that again. Say that again.
1: The day I was doing it.
0: Bro.
1: Who is this guy?
0: You know what I'm saying?
1: Oh my goodness. Belak is like talent, super talented guy. Look at all these hits. This young guy, we've not gotten through.
0: No.
1: Like, we are not halfway
0: At all. You know what I'm saying? And the reason why I did this specifically is because we are coming to review his latest album. So bearing that in mind, you know what I'm saying? We've dropped 3 of his best songs. You know what I'm saying? Now we're going to check out what he's done in 2026. And then we're going to come back and review it. Okay? Yeah. So here's my boy, Belak 360. What's the name of the album? Do you know the name of the album? I think something. Yeah, but we'll find out later. Yeah. But this is the latest album. So let's check it out. We're going to go through the song one after the other. And this one is called Deliverer.
1: Back to Eden.
0: Yeah, okay. So this one is called Deliverer from Belak 360. Enjoy this.

0: All right, so that's a new one right there from my boy, off the album Back to Eden. Eden, that's my boy. Yeah. Yes, listen to that. That's Belak 360.
1: Yeah,
0: yes, yes.
1: Belak 360.
0: I know. You are shocked. I am shocked as well. Yeah, you know what I'm saying? Like, I'm disappointed and I am shocked. Like, what is this, Belak? Why, Belak? Why?
1: Like I said,
0: Reggae.
1: Like I said, his fans, most of them will be disappointed because of the way he does his. You know, the previous songs are danceable, vibe.
0: I'm like, what informed this decision?
1: But that's not the end.
0: Of what?
1: I mean, he's going to do more songs. Maybe he's married.
0: So,
1: opinion. Maybe he can influence, some of these things. And maturity, too, can also influence some of these things.
0: What are you talking about?
1: Talking about doing a live. You see, most of the songs, if you look at it, if he's doing a live concert, will be easy. Like,
0: is it nice? Is it going to move the audience?
1: Some songs in there.
0: Okay, so we've done three so far. So we've done Deliverer.
1: I like the one with Kevin Pua.
0: We've not reached there. We've done Deliverer. We've done Glory.
1: Yeah.
0: And we've done Good. Because there's something right in the background.
1: Yes.
0: Okay, so this three, what are your ratings for these three?
1: So the first one,
0: Deliverer.
1: I think he has one Deliverer already. This Deliverer 2.
0: Really?
1: No, that's from another year. Yeah.
0: Yeah.
1: Then the
0: Good.
1: Was that
0: the
1: hip hop?
0: Good was a new Triumph.
1: Yeah. I love that one.
0: Okay.
1: Yeah, I love that one.
0: And then this is Good. Okay. All right. So we're gonna jump into the next one.
1: Yeah.
0: This one is called Hashem.
1: Yeah,
0: like Hashem, I don't know what is going on with my Belak 360.
1: Jay, allow. Maybe see. God is the one.
0: It's called Hashem. Maybe so enjoy this one, people. I'll see you on the flip.

I'm covered in blood, so the angel of death had to pass over me. Mind over matter, this mind don't matter. Wanna stand in his presence and worship the king. Been trying to make the cross fade. Now my knees bruised like it's worshiping the mosh pit. Though my flesh may sleep, see my spirit is willing to hearken to him. I reckon the worship is more than the riffs and the rhymes. He say he gon' come like the thief in the night. So between him and I, we just tryna kill the old me, Gemini. Reasonable acts of worship is I put the soul to the flesh and I sever its head.

0: yo, now this you right said here, it's only two is songs. What I'm talking about.
1: You said it's only two songs now.
0: This is what I'm talking about. This is one of them. This is the first one of the two songs on this track, on this album.
1: Are you that sure? I you said enjoy. The one with Regardless.
0: Yes, and this one.
1: And reggae, that's what you said.
0: This is reggae.
1: This is not reggae.
0: This is reggae. I don't listen to the thing properly. This is reggae. Okay, which rock reggae?
1: There are people who judge for us.
0: Listen.
1: Come.
2: Yeah, only one name that's given.
0: We'll come. But
1: let's go.
0: But this is what I'm talking about, Mechai. Mm. This song right here has that whole international mass appeal. Yeah. You know what I'm saying? Like the way Kinski did Burning.
1: Yeah.
0: You know what I'm saying? Like, he has that whole quiet thingy in there. Yeah. And, you know, you have that soft part where Teflon comes in, you know, does his thing, maturely does his thing, and then goes back into doing the whole chorus thing. Beautiful, beautiful song.
1: Yeah.
0: And this is urban gospel at its finest.
1: Yes.
0: You know what I'm saying?
1: Urban gospel in there. Jay, for
0: what
1: real.
0: I'm saying is this song is unique.
1: Yes. That's your
0: You've not heard anything like this before.
1: It's true.
0: You know what I'm saying?
1: Yeah, this.
0: The first one with Noah Triumph.
1: Yeah.
0: You've heard it before. I've heard something like that before. Science has done that.
1: The style.
0: The style is there. You know what I'm saying?
1: You see what this guy was trying to do? He tried to hit on every style.
0: But why?
1: Versatile. That's what he's doing. Yeah, it's true. He has done a reggae, he has done a drill. He has done everything.
0: Is this an EP?
1: This is an album.
0: Exactly why?
1: Jay, we can't answer some questions to get the guy. And I don't know how we're going to get that guy.
0: But then again, you know what I'm saying? This is one of my favorite, like I said, Becha. Yeah. It's called Holy on the Back to Eden album by Black360. We're checking out his album, some of the songs on the album. In fact, all the songs on the album, we're reviewing them right here on the program. And I'm here with my boy DJ Reverend doing this with me. So let's go into the next one. This one is called Make. And check this out. I'll catch you in the flip. Apology, boy.

0: is around. Don't you know the king is around, Charlie? Yo, so this is my second track on the album that I totally enjoyed.
1: Yeah.
0: You know what I'm saying?
1: So and, you have three.
0: No, I have just two. This is the second one. The first one is The Holy, and the second one, the first one is The Holy, and the second one is this one called Make, featuring my boy Young King, aka FKA Regardless.
1: Yes,
0: you know what I'm saying?
1: Yes.
0: And I mean, the reason why I love this is because Charlie, the two of them came on the thing and delivered.
1: Yeah.
0: You know what I'm saying? Even though it's very, very typical sound, you know what I'm saying? I've heard that a couple of times before. You know, I can even take it back to some of Regardless's old songs that sound almost the same thing like this.
1: Yeah.
0: You know what I'm saying? But I mean, the delivery on this song is just beautiful.
1: Yeah.
0: You know what I'm saying? Bella killed it, and he killed it as well. And I mean, actually, I'm proud that this is urban gospel music.
1: It's clean. It's clean.
0: Mm-hmm.
1: And I realized that on this album, he did a lot of feature.
0: Yeah, yeah.
1: And that's what, like,
0: and I'm surprised that he's able to do that. He's in the United States. You know what I'm saying?
1: But he's doing it.
0: And
1: feature.
0: I'm like, Charlie, that's one thing I respect about Bella.
1: Yes.
0: You know, that's one thing I respect about him. Distance is not a problem.
1: And we are here.
0: You know what I'm saying? I mean, Charlie, the guy can come to Ghana for one day, do
1: again, and
0: go back.
1: Hey, Charlie. The day you come, they have to get here. He has to plan and fly. We need him here. We need some questions. We have to ask him some questions.
0: Charlie. Time checks are 40 minutes inside of H. Charlie, we still have to talk about some things, though. But, Charlie, Let's do this quick. Overcome is the next one on the album. So, check it out. I'm going to catch you the flip. Apology, boy.

0: singing in there.
1: After 1 whole minute,
0: yes,
1: of no nothing.
0: It's a style.
1: What style
0: after,
1: is that?
0: After the violin comes in, then he comes in. Imagine if he's starting a show with this.
1: Bro, stop this.
0: No.
1: Stop
0: this. Do you know what?
1: Talking about music.
0: Yes.
1: Okay, we're talking about music that
0: Jay,
1: you know what I'm saying, that
0: go, sometimes they transition a bit.
1: What do you mean grow? But like he's still relatively young in this industry.
0: Yeah, I'm saying grow in the music is doing. We had
1: so you mean he's outgrown Afro pop?
0: No, not that. Maybe like I don't believe that. But I believe he's doing this album is different. That's what I'm saying. I think we need him to explain. But we are sharing our opinions, right?
1: Yeah, but you see, the thing is, I understand exactly where you're coming from.
0: Yeah.
1: He has a purpose for this album, but then again, he asked us to review this thing.
0: Yeah,
1: you know, and we're reviewing this from the Belak we know him to be.
0: Yeah,
1: the quality of stuff he gave us first. Yeah,
0: So that's why
1: exactly. But I mean, like, he didn't tell you where you should be reviewing from.
0: Okay,
1: right?
0: Sure.
1: So that's the only Belak we know.
0: Okay, yeah.
1: You know what I'm saying?
0: I get you.
1: That is who we know you to be. Belak features MOG.
0: Yeah.
1: You know, Belak that features Kobe Sam.
0: Yeah.
1: Features Mike Les.
0: Yeah.
1: Belak that, you know, when you mention Belak, everybody wants to get on the dance floor and boogie, like, because his songs are danceable tunes and whatnot.
0: Yeah.
1: You know what I'm saying? But then he gives us this, and I'm totally confused.
0: Right.
1: You know what I'm saying? It's worship, you know, it's R&B-ish,
0: yes,
1: you know, it's reggae, it's dance hall.
0: So
1: like,
0: you're getting it.
1: And no, the point is this.
0: Yeah.
1: All those genres, it's not like, say, the songs he's done in those genres are at the top of that genre.
0: Right.
1: They're just basic stuff at that level.
0: Okay.
1: You know what I'm saying?
0: Okay.
1: So I can't say that, yo, Mecha, yeah, Belak, you should do more reggae song because you killed the reggae style, you know what I'm saying, or dance, so you should do some R&B because you killed it. No, the only tunes which I felt like he killed was the rap one with Regardless and that one with Teflon,
0: right?
1: You know what I'm saying,
0: right?
1: And those are closer to what he usually does,
0: yeah.
1: You know what I'm saying? I don't know what the rest of the songs in there are supposed to, like, you know, do for anybody, you know what I'm saying? But I mean, like I know him for who I know him to be.
0: Yeah, okay.
1: You know, and
0: he is a
1: dancehall artist.
0: Yeah.
1: Everybody knows him to that's a dancehall. He's a dance artist, you know, he's a dance music artist. And all his songs, when you're about to listen to the Belak, you know that, Charlie, it's that hip hop fire, you know, or some Afro pop thing, you know what I'm saying? But now we have this, and I really don't know. I really don't know, Charlie.
0: So you are not feeling the album like that?
1: Nope, no. 2 out of 10, bro.
0: Okay.
1: Two out of ten songs
0: that you like.
1: 2 out of 10. That is it. And now we're gonna drop the last one, and then, you know, we have your comments, and then we'll wrap up this one.

0: Okay, so that's the last song on the Black 360's Back to Eden album.
1: Yeah.
0: And this one is, I don't know, worship song.
1: This is like an R&B-ish song.
0: Yeah. Bro, we played Kachi Anuncia the other day.
1: I know.
0: You had goosebumps.
1: Oh, gosh.
0: You had goosebumps. And you come and listen.

0: this one you are doing cha. Eh?
1: But what's wrong with this? Just imagine hot afternoon when we're playing this thing. Like lunch drive or lunch time or whatever. Nah. We play this. On the Christian radio station.
0: You know they make sense for me. The whole album doesn't make sense for me, Charlie. But Charlie, big ups gonna to him for being able to do this.
1: I think you have to ask him questions. Maybe have some interview
0: or to him to be able to do
1: Zoom
0: this.
1: Or something.
0: Yeah. You know. Bella 360, back to Eden. Like I said, man, 2 out of 10 for me. I'm praying that, you know what I'm saying, like he's gonna go back to who he originally is. You know, that's what I'm praying that he would do. You know what I'm saying? Go back to your old self. You know, don't listen. I don't want you to listen to what anybody else is telling you. I don't know who is telling you to do what you're doing. You know, but please don't abandon your Afro gospel talent. Bro, don't abandon it. Because I believe that, Charlie, that's you have that thing in your DNA. You have it in your DNA, bro. Like, seriously, man, Charlie. So, this I don't know what genre to even put all of these things, you know what I'm saying? I don't know what genre it is. So Charlie, just stay true to yourself, true to your nature, true to who we know you to be, and give us some bangers. It go shock you, Charlie. Yeah, man, Charlie. Time check is at 10 minutes to the top of the hour of 8:09. Right here is the new nation. Me, DJ J Smoke, and DJ Reverend. And we just reviewed my boy Bella 360's latest album, Back to Eden. And we're gonna jump into a couple of, I think, just one or two topics, and then we're gonna wrap up the show. All right, so yo, let's talk. You know what I'm saying? I don't know which one we should start with. TGMA.
1: I wish Paloma was here.
0: Paloma is not here. He came and ran big time on the group.
1: Go and see Facebook. And he's still ranting there.
0: And he's not here to talk because we're leaving there.
1: Hey, Paloma. We're leaving there.
0: Charlie. Yeah? Okay, yeah. Man, Charlie. So, TGMA, he's bottom line problem is that the urban gospel category, the person that won that category was not supposed to have won that category, you know what I'm saying? That was a Kofi Pripa. Right. And you know what I'm saying, and I totally agree with him. You know, from the very beginning of that announcement, you know, nomination, the nominees, I had a problem with that whole setup. You know, I mean, you have even Scott, even Son, the one they chose, it does not
1: canopy.
0: You know what I'm saying? It does not warrant that position. You know what I'm saying? He has other better songs that could have placed on that spot, and it would have helped.

0: called Even Son, the one they chose, it does not
1: canopy.
0: You know what I'm saying? It does not warrant that position. I'm saying he has other better songs that he could have placed on that spot, and it would have helped him, you know, along the line. But for some weird reason, you know, they decided to put in Ready.
1: Yeah.
0: You know, and then last minute they jumped and put in Kofi Kari Kari. But for some weird reason, you know, they decided to put in Ready.
1: Yeah.
0: You know, and then last minute they jumped and put in Kofi Kari Kari.
1: What will you tell them?
0: What can we do about what?
1: Like, what do you want them to
0: Yo,
1: do?
0: Yo, bro,
1: about
0: the song, the song, there were categories in there,
1: right,
0: that had like 12 nominees.
1: Yes.
0: You get what I'm saying?
1: Yes.
0: 12 nominees in a category.
1: Yes.
0: Not all of them are going to win it.
1: It's true.
0: You know what I'm saying?
1: Yeah.
0: One person pair will chop that in.
1: Yeah.
0: But they have 12 people in there. So why'd you give us 6 people?
1: Hmm.
0: You know what I'm saying?
1: Yeah.
0: At least, even make it 10.
1: Mm.
0: And put everybody in there. Obviously, yeah, they're not going to chop them. But yeah, they will get the exposure they need.
1: Yeah.
0: I don't see the point in the 6.
1: Hmm.
0: I don't see the point in the 6. At least when you do that, you are encouraging them to do more. You know what I'm saying?
1: Yeah.
0: I mean, at least if they go to their father or their mother next year, the father will be like, so what have you gotten from this? At least I got my nomination in there.
1: Yeah.
0: There are so many people that come for the show. They'll be like, at least, you know, the fact that I am on the nomination is a win for me. You know what I'm saying?
1: Yeah.
0: And that's what I'm talking about. Obviously, one person is going to take it at the end of the day. But, Charlie, give them enough, you know, slots in there for them to be able to put their songs in there. Because Mr. Price was there.
1: Charlie.
0: What you call it? Nana Furiata was there.
1: Yeah, Nanaya.
0: You know, Nanaya was there. Kobe-san was there. You know, like obviously, Kofi Kari Kari was there. Wuda was there. You know.
1: What about Adam?
0: Adam, I think Adam too was there. Do you know what I'm saying? So, I mean, put them on the splash them in there.
1: Yeah.
0: You're not going to lose anything.

0: Okay, I get it, I get it.
1: So you agree or not?
0: Why
1: don't you agree? Okay, why don't you agree?
0: No, because like as a Christian manager, you know how like who we depend on. You understand? You're also a Christian, Jay.
1: Yeah.
0: God gives you. The other time I was having a conversation with chat and I said, oh, even this thing, sometimes God dropped it in my heart and he said we should do this. And we, like, we are doing something. So,
1: but you see, with that, it's because we are working in alignment.
0: So you know what I'm saying? The manager comes.
1: That's what I'm saying. But what I'm saying, the manager has planned with you. You guys were in alignment.
0: Yeah.
1: You know what I'm saying? You planned for the year.
0: Yeah.
1: You guys have invested into the whole stuff.
0: Yeah.
1: You know what I'm saying? Yeah. And then you come mid-year and then switch things up. You know, you just spoil the entire plan, decide to do something else because the Holy Spirit told you to do something else. That's the point I'm making here. Like, it's very difficult to plan long-term with gospel artists. And so because of that, any manager will not want to invest their life into
0: Kinski
1: people like that.
0: Doesn't have a manager. But look at what he's doing. Look at what he put out there. So maybe God asked him to pause and bring this thing out. Now he's going to release back to back to back to back. Because where he went, God had you cooking.
1: So you say that
0: Charlie?
1: With Christian gospel, I don't need managers.
0: Oh, I mean, it depends. We have road managers. We have, you know, other managers. Yeah. So, Charlie, Jay, this
1: see, let me tell you, this thing here.
0: Charlie,
1: I try to manage some
0: Jay,
1: people.
0: We need an interview.
1: We try to manage.

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1: Listening to this city right now, you're not listening to it by mistake. 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Wherever you are right now, whatever you're experiencing in your life, the Lord God Almighty has orchestrated this day for your freedom, for the bondages that have plagued your life to be broken. And right now, you, wherever you are at, can reach

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0: what's up? This is Andy Dusty. 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
1: Girl, take time, make your body move slow. 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
0: All enveloped into one. Then the afternoon will be well defined by yours truly. It's the afternoon ride with Andy Dusty from Monday to

0: across Ghana, in communities big and small. Ordinary people are doing extraordinary things. This is the Joy News Impact Makers Awards 2026, celebrating those who are changing lives, shaping futures, and building hope. From Bimbila in the northern region, Faith Jakpasu is transforming classrooms through innovation, inclusive learning, and life-changing initiatives for students, teachers, and vulnerable communities. From Aflawo in the Volta region, Felix Akapo is building schools, supporting students, and investing in the future of an entire community. In health, from Winneba in the central region, Amos Ando is turning his personal battle with sickle cell into a national movement for awareness, prevention, and policy change. From Nkwanta in the Oti region, Bless Lantam is delivering life-changing health care to hard-to-reach communities, even in the face of conflict. From Insawam Edwardry in the eastern region, Antonio Say is restoring mobility, dignity, and opportunity through prosthetics and outreach across Ghana. From Adenta in the Greater Accra region, Valerie Ajatia is empowering amputees with hope, rehabilitation, and the courage to rebuild their lives. From Anyanwi and Loga in the Volta region, Reverend Christian Valletto is rescuing, treating, and reintegrating neglected mental health patients back into society. From Akuse in the eastern region, Alberta Aite is mentoring, educating, and empowering over 1,000 girls to dream beyond limitations. From Senyabreku in the central region, Isabella Akwabwa fighting period poverty and equipping women and girls with skills for independence. In Wash, from Sirigu in the Upper East region, Dr. Anthony Akunzule is improving livelihood through clean water, education, and economic opportunities for women. From Akache in the Volta region, Senyor Bomita is transforming communities through schools, clean water, healthcare access, and youth empowerment. And for the Corporate Partner Award, from the Cape Coast Youth Development Association is empowering thousands of young people through education, skills training, and community development. These are not just finalists. These are change makers. They are nation builders. They are Ghana's true heroes. Join News Impact Makers Awards, celebrating ordinary people, making extraordinary impact.
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0: 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Hey, please hit me back. What's the least you can do?
1: The mailbox is full and cannot accept any messages at this time. 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